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5: In Campbelltown, reports of a breakdown. It's on Narellan Road between Kelly Carr Road and Gilchrist Drive in the westbound direction, just at the overpass of the traffic lines. Some traffic banking back on Kelly Carr Road, back to the intersection of the Billabong Parklands. In Eastern Creek, on the M7 motorway northbound, there is reports of a breakdown right on the approach to the M4 motorway interchange. The M5 motorway is still all clear, 15 minutes from Preston through to Kingsgrove. This week at IGA, get Connoisseur Gourmet Ice Cream, 1 litre selected varieties, half price, just $6.50. That's worth pulling over for. Ends October 13 at participating stores. That's the latest traffic, MacArthur's C91.3.
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7: I'm Sophie Clark. The boss of the Federal Police is vowing to expand overseas operations targeting organised crime, orchestrating violence here in Australia. Dusty Fitzpatrick explains.
8: AFP Commissioner Chrissy Barrett is marking 12 months in the role, saying the next year will focus on expanding global efforts to disrupt organised criminals. She'll travel to Japan this month to meet with law enforcement counterparts in the region. Commissioner Barrett warns they're also dealing with the reality that hostile governments are now working with some local crime networks to commit crimes on our shores by proxy. The Commissioner also suggesting politicians are expected to continue to be the target of threats and that the counter-terrorism workload is not expected to lessen. Dusty Fitzpatrick reporting.
7: A class action has been launched on behalf of hundreds of thousands of veterans who may have had sensitive and medical information leaked. The legal action from Gordon Legal alleges about 300,000 veterans and family members had information shared with the University of South Australia as part of a medicine program. Business leaders are demanding the government clarify its stance on the Australian Tax Office's sudden removal of credit card surcharges after a day of confusion. Senior Labor ministers have had differing opinions on whether businesses should be banned from paying their tax using a credit card. More Australians are seeking mental health support earlier rather than waiting until they're really struggling. A Beyond Blue report shows 41% sought help in the past year, up from 37% in 2022. It found most people reached out before their distress was at moderate to high levels. A Queensland study has found fish on the Great Barrier Reef may be choosing their habitats based on colour. James Cook University marine biologists found yellow damselfish were more attracted to live coral than their brown counterparts. Professor Andrew Hoey says it's an exciting development.
9: If we've got these brightly coloured fish associating with live corals and live branching and live what we call mounding corals, what happens when we start to lose those corals? And so when we get a bleaching event or a cyclone, we not only lose the structure associated with those corals, but we lose the colour.
7: Also making news, a vaccination program could soon be rolled out to better protect South Australians' little penguins against bird flu. And a death adder at the Australian Reptile Park's been named the biggest ever in the country. Shazza is doubled the species' average size, measuring 110 centimetres and weighing just under 2 kilos.
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7: Updating sport and practice for the Bathurst 1000 is underway, where drivers are taking to the track to find out their fastest setups. 27 cars will contest qualifying this afternoon for a chance at running in the top 10 shootout. Broncos star Reece Walsh is hailing James Tedesco as one of the game's all-time greats, backing the Roosters captain to reclaim the number one jersey during the upcoming World Cup. And Matildas coach Montemurro has thrown his support behind Mary Fowler after she withdrew from the European friendlies due to personal reasons.
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10: It's about 19 degrees at the moment, 27 is the top forecast for the day today. Plenty of sunshine today, tomorrow 31, partly cloudy, maybe some showers in the early morning and possibly a storm or two through the day. For Sunday, partly cloudy, the slight chance of a shower, maybe a late storm, and 28. 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

0: MacArthur's home is Sweet 91.3. It's Diesel's Crying Shame. It's David Archer here. Ali's got tickets for you to go and see Diesel next week. He's coming to the Cube on October 23rd, which, look, if I do fast maths in my head, that's 2 weeks from today, but don't quote me on that. You want to book tickets? It'll be on their website, thecube.net.au. MacArthur's home, C91.3. 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
11: In Campbelltown, Rowland Road and Kelly Carr Road are both busy for the run through to MacArthur Square. Some school holiday traffic also about in Rowland Town Centre, making things bank up at the main traffic lights of Camden Valley Way and Rowland Town Centre. Both are busy but moving. And keep in mind for tomorrow, the Arts Alive Festival in Picton. There'll be diversions to the regular bus schedule and also some closed off sections of Menangle Street between Argyle Street and Colden Street. Speed, pressure, prestige, Victoria's Group 1 Caulfield Guineas are here. Watch it live this Saturday. This is how we spring. That's the latest traffic. MacArthur's C91.3.
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0: Arthur's Home, C93.3. It's Tori Amos's Cornflake Girl. You know, Tori Amos actually got her start in show business doing an ad for Cornflakes, and then later on would sing Cornflake Girl. All a complete coincidence, just one of those things that happens. C91.3 Road Crew right now at Clark Rubber in Campbelltown. If you're in the neighbourhood and you'd like to go and say g'day, they will stock you up with sugary goodness that'll get you through your Friday. We'll check the roads for you shortly. Then Bieber, Michael Jackson will play Kingswood. MacArthur's Home, C91.3.
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10: Busy conditions around Narellan Town Centre, a little bank up of traffic on the approach of Camden Valley Way to the Narellan Road intersection, and also some traffic coming off the Camden Bypass onto Narellan Road. Narellan Road is all at pace in either direction though, in between the Camden Bypass and the Hume Motorway. Campbelltown, Narellan Road is busiest in between the Gilchrist Drive Blackson Road intersection and Appin Road, with some traffic headed towards MacArthur Square. Other than that though, the Moroxie Bypass is all on pace and Blackson Road a clear northbound run from Narellan Road to Campbelltown Road. This week at IGA, get Connoisseur Gourmet Ice Cream, 1 litre selected varieties, half price to $6.50. That's worth pulling over for. Ends October 13 at participating stores. That's the latest traffic, MacArthur's C91.3.
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0: MacArthur's home is seat 91.3. It's Michael Jackson. It's Beat It. It's David Archer here. We'll update your news and weather for midday next. Have a look at the roads for you too, then Lifehouse. That's Zara Larsson coming up. And the Heights. MacArthur's home, C91.3.
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5: On the Hume Motorway, southbound, some roadwork zones are causing a little moderate congestion for traffic coming off the M5-M7 interchange towards the overpass of Campbelltown Road. Only a light southbound bank up of traffic, though. In the other direction, though, the Hume Motorway is a clear run northbound from Narellan Road to the M5-M7. Only light traffic on the M5 Motorway citybound, a pretty fair run into the airport. And in Liverpool, some busy conditions for the Hume Highway in either direction, in between Hoxton Park Road and Orange Grove Road. Rain, hail or shine, get 25% off tyres at MyCar Tyre and Auto, 5th to 17th of October. Don't miss out. T's and C's apply. That's the latest traffic. MacArthur's C91.3.
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6: I'm Sophie Clark. The federal police boss is vowing to expand overseas operations targeting those in other countries orchestrating crime here in Australia. Commissioner Chrissy Barrett warns they're also dealing with the reality that hostile governments are working with some local crime networks. She says the situation is becoming increasingly complex.
7: The complexity in the organised crime environment, in the criminal environment, overlapping with state actors, with criminal proxies, with terrorist groups, the operating environment has never been more complex.
6: A class action is being launched over allegations the personal and medical information of Australian veterans and their family members was shared with the university. Gordon Legal alleges about 300,000 people had their information shared with the University of South Australia as part of a medicines program. A man's been charged, accused of grooming and assaulting a teenager in Brisbane. Police say the now 45-year-old committed the offences between 2020 and 2024 during his time as a disability support worker. He's due to face court in November. The decision-making and safety skills of young travellers are being put to the test as many prepare to head overseas to celebrate the end of school. Almost 250,000 students will finish Year 12 next month, prompting a warning from the family of a teenage girl who died of methanol poisoning in Laos. Foreign Minister Penny Wong says an online safety resource is being launched to better prepare school leavers heading abroad.
8: Travel Smarts is associated with our Smart Traveller website, and what that does is takes young people through real life scenarios so they can make sure they know how to make smart choices.
6: Data centre company Firmus has withdrawn its application to list on the Australian Stock Exchange. In a statement, the company says its board has weighed recent market volatility and prevailing market conditions. It will now pursue capital from private markets and consider other options. And Powderfinger is officially getting back together after a 16-year hiatus. The Brisbane bands made the announcement on social media.
9: Hello, everyone. We're Powderfinger. And we've got a little announcement to make for you today. We always said that if we were going to get back together to do some shows, that you guys would be the first to know. And so now you're the first to know.
6: Band members will reunite for a tour beginning in September, playing shows right across the country.
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6: Updating sport, James Tedesco's NRL finals campaign has put him back in contention to anchor Australia's back line for the Rugby League World Cup. Having lost the Kangaroos' captaincy and fullback spot in 2024, the Rooster faces a battle with Bronco Reece Walsh for the number one jersey. Walkinshaw's Ryan Wood has ripped out his front suspension after crashing on day two of practice for the Bathurst 1000. And speedster Kaiksko Rubada has been ruled out of the Proteas lineup for tonight's first test against Australia.
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10: 21 degrees at the moment, 27 is the top forecast for the afternoon this afternoon. Plenty of sunshine this hour, might get a bit breezy later on. 31 tomorrow, a partly cloudy day, some showers likely early in the morning, maybe a storm or two through the day. 28, partly cloudy, the slight chance of a shower and maybe a late storm on Sunday. MacArthur's home, C91.3.

0: MacArthur's Home is seen 91.3. It's The Heights. How do you talk to an angel? Very carefully, one would suggest. Just saying. It's Damon Archer here. I'm Robbie Williams for you shortly. Got to play Sabrina Carpenter. The C91.3 road crew are on their way to Gledswood Hills enjoying the sunshine this afternoon. We're going to catch up with them as well. We'll check the roads for you next. MacArthur's Home,
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10: South of Appin, there's some roadworks causing lengthy delays in both directions off Appin Road, and that's in between the roundabout of Appin Road and the crossing of Cataract River. In Wilton, moderate traffic banking up westbound for the run-up from Pembroke Parade up to the Hume Motorway Junction. And a reminder for tomorrow's Arts Alive Festival in Picton, there'll be changes to the normal bus schedule and also some road closures for Menangle Street between Argyle Street and Colden Street. The unpaid toll process has changed. 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That's the latest traffic, MacArthur's C91.3.
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0: MacArthur's Home is still 91.3. It's the Cars and Shake It Up. David Archer here. If you're looking for the C91.3 road crew, a great job to have today out in the sunshine. Blidsworth Hills Country Club, if you'd like to go and say good day. Play One Direction for you shortly. Alanis coming up. I'm going to play Guy Sebastian. Erin is going to check the roads for you too. C91.3.
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12: Traffic on the M5, flowing freely westbound with around 15 minutes from the Kings Grove main tunnel exit through to Preston's. The M7, all clear southbound through Cecil Hills past Elizabeth Drive. Campbelltown to Rowland Road, moving slowly westbound past the Tafe Lights. The Northern Road seeing some minor delays both ways through Harrington Park and Oran Park. 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I'm Erin. That's the latest traffic. 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

0: 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News and weather details for One Next. 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
9: Traffic on the M5, flowing freely westbound with around 15 minutes of travel time from the Kingsgrove main tunnel exit through to Preston's. The M7 all clear southbound through Cecil Hills past Elizabeth Drive. A good run for the Hume motorway southbound from Preston's through to Campbelltown at Narellan Road. Narellan Road itself seeing some delays both ways past Gilchrist Grove. 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I'm Erin. That's the latest traffic. Macarthur's C91.3.
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10: I'm Sophie Clark. The tax office will delay a ban on credit card payments until the end of the financial year. The ATO announced it would stop accepting these payments after the Reserve Bank scrapped surcharges. Federal government will fund the delay following immense pushback from business groups. Treasurer Jim Chalmers says Labor is listening to the community.
11: This will give them the time to consult more with small business and to get it right. This recognises the really important contribution that small businesses make to our local communities and to our economy more broadly.
10: Data suggests cost of living pressures have taken the heat out of Australia's rental market, with just one city showing a rental decline. Research from Cotality shows rents increased by 0.5% across most of the country during the September quarter. A class action has been launched on behalf of hundreds of thousands of veterans who may have had sensitive and medical information exposed. The case alleges about 300,000 veterans and family members had information shared with the University of South Australia. Gordon Legal's Seb O'Mara says the affected personnel involved in the action are concerned, but what information was handed over?
12: Fairly comprehensive details as to medical histories, including medical diagnoses, the types of treatment that's been engaged in respect of those diagnoses, when and where that treatment was provided.
10: A Sydney man has been charged over his alleged role in defrauding the NDIS. Federal police say the 36-year-old was the director of a registered provider and over 4 years submitted fraudulent invoices worth around $1.8 million for services never provided. The man and his business were banned by the NDIS Commission last year. The boss of the Australian Federal Police is raising concerns about new research showing young people are more likely to seek help from an AI bot than authorities. The study shows 35% of young victims either told no one or turned to an AI chatbot for help. Also making news, Australia's biggest spring racing carnival has sold out before a single marketing campaign could even be launched. The Everest is tipped to bolster the New South Wales economy, one in every three tickets sold to interstate or overseas fans. And Powderfinger will play stadiums across Australia when the band reunites for the first time in 16 years.
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10: Updating Sport, Australia's test team is brushing off claims of any lingering tension in Durban as it takes to the field in its first test on South African soil since 2018 sandpaper scandal. Toyota's Ryan Wood and Ford driver Tony Diabellito have both crashed out in Sector 2 of practice for the Bathurst 1000, their teams on the clock to repair the cars before qualifying. And Rhys Walsh admits he faces an uphill battle to win Australia's starting fullback spot for the World Cup, backing James Tedesco to reclaim the number one jersey. That's the latest.
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0: 21 degrees at the moment, 27 is the top forecast for the afternoon this afternoon. Plenty of sunshine, the Savo. Tomorrow, a warmer day than today, 31, a partly cloudy day. Some showers likely in the early morning, maybe a storm or two through the day as well. For Sunday, partly cloudy, the slight chance of shower, maybe a late storm, and 28. 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

0: Carpet Home, C91.3. It's Mel and Camp's Cherry Bomb. It's David Archer here. The Wallandilly Arts Alive Festival is on tomorrow. I don't know if you have any plans for the afternoon tomorrow. We'll be broadcasting live from around 2 tomorrow afternoon on Menangle Street in Picton. Ali is going to be there at 2. Scott is going to be there from 5. We'll be staying until the fireworks go off at 9 tomorrow night. It is a fun afternoon and it's totally free as well. And the fireworks, like 9 o'clock fireworks, makes it all worthwhile if you want to come and take a nap. Tate McRae for you shortly. Got the fray coming up. Going to play Ariana Grande. Hey, the roadies are out too. We'll catch up with them. MacArthur's home, C91.3.
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10: On the M5 in Hammondville, look out for a truck breakdown westbound approaching Heathcote Road. That's closing one lane, causing some very heavy congestion. The M7, though, all clear southbound through Cecil Hills past Elizabeth Drive. Campbelltown, Narellan Road, moving slowly westbound past Gilchrist Drive. Rosemeadow, Appin Road, moving to speed southbound past Kellerman Drive. Did you know UniSuper is open to all Australians? 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I'm Erin. That's the latest traffic. 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

0: 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The C91.3 road crew is at the Oran Park Splash Park at the moment. If you'd like to go and say good day, it's on Dransfield Drive. What a great spot to spend the last Friday afternoon of the school holidays, especially as the temperatures start to push towards the high 20s. No shortage of sunshine this afternoon. I'll play Miley for you shortly. Australian Crawl coming up. I have Delta. Aaron is going to check the roads for you next. MacArthur's home, C91.3.
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12: Hammondville Lookout Bridge truck breakdown westbound on the M5 approaching Heathcote Road. That's closing one lane, causing some very heavy congestion. The M7 though, all clear southbound through Cecil Hills past Elizabeth Drive. Campbelltown, Norellan Road moving slowly westbound past the Tate Flats. The Northern Road busy but moving both ways through Harrington Park. 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I'm Erin. That's the latest traffic. 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

Macarthur's Home is C91.3. It's David Archer here. It's Delta. We'll have a look at your news and weather details for two. Next, we'll check the roads for you. Two, then Blink 182. Still a lefty coming up.

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9: In Campbelltown, look out for a multi-vehicle crash northbound on the Moroxley Bypass at Bradbury Avenue, causing some minor congestion in both directions. On the M5 in Hammondville, a truck breakdown westbound approaching Heathcote Road. That's closing one lane, causing some very heavy delays. The M7 all clear southbound through Cecil Hills past Elizabeth Drive. Are we there yet? On repeat from the back seat. Almost there. 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Always read the label and follow the directions for use. Incorrect use could be harmful. I'm Erin. That's the latest traffic. MacArthur's C91.3.
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10: Hello, I'm Chris McCarthy. The federal government has stepped in to delay a tax office ban on credit card payments. The ATO had planned to stop accepting credit cards after the Reserve Bank scrapped surcharges. Labor will provide extra funding to the tax office to delay the ban for up to a year following strong pushback from business groups. A P-plater accused of crashing his car into a crowd of NRL fans in Newcastle has been granted bail. The 18-year-old has spent 6 nights in custody following the incident on grand final weekend. He's facing 9 charges. Former reality TV personality Sam Wood has been transferred to a Brisbane prison after being denied bail on domestic violence charges. The 46-year-old is accused of strangling his wife while on a family holiday in Noosa. Thompson's lawyers Justin Quills has told Nine the Bachelor star couldn't convince the court he should walk free.
11: The court starts from the assumption that you're not going to get bail, and it's your job or your lawyer's job to convince the court that you should. So it's not the case that the prosecution has to convince the judge that you shouldn't. You have to prove to the judge you should get bail, and it was always going to be a bit hard when the evidence was aired.
10: Organised crime figures orchestrating violence in Australia from overseas are in the sights of federal police. AFP Commissioner Chrissy Barrett plans to deploy more officers abroad to disrupt crime networks targeting our country. Commissioner Barrett is marking 12 months since her appointment. Second-hand electric vehicle sales are on the rise in regional Australia. Pickles data shows both buyer and dealer participation have increased outside major cities. Regional buyers accounted for 32% of EV purchases in 2026, up from 27% in the 12 months prior. Australia's largest death adder is being credited with saving a number of human lives. Shazza has been a part of the Australian Reptile Park's life-saving venom program for 9 years and is double the size of the average species. Park manager Billy Collett says she's a big contributor.
12: Her venom yields are literally twice the size of the average. Like, I've seen her put out over 250 milligrams, 300, in one bite. So, no doubtably, she's saving more human lives with the amount of venom she's producing.
10: Also making news, a Brisbane disability worker has been charged with more than a dozen grooming and indecent assault offences. And scientists are pioneering a biological Trojan horse to stop an aggressive form of breast cancer from travelling onward to the brain.
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10: Checking sport, one of the Bathurst 1000's top contenders, Ryan Wood, has suffered a major blow, crashing out in practice three at the Mountain. His Walkinshaw crew confirming the car will not be rebuilt in time for qualifying. Sheffield Shield action is underway. Victoria up against South Australia, New South Wales taking on Tasmania, and Western Australia vying for a win against Queensland. And Broncos star Reece Walsh is backing Roosters captain James Tedesco to reclaim the number one jersey during the upcoming World Cup. That's the very latest. I'm Chris McCarthy.
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13: 24 degrees for now, 27 is the top forecast for the afternoon this afternoon. Plenty of sunshine to Savo. A warmer day tomorrow, 31, partly cloudy. Maybe some showers early in the morning and possibly a storm or two through the day. Partly cloudy Sunday, the slight chance of a shower and maybe a late storm. MacArthur's home, C91.3.

MacArthur's home is C91.3. It's still a lefty's Boston. Snav and Archer here. Big afternoon, Sunday afternoon. The Bathurst 1000 is on. Are you one of those people who likes to sit in front of the telly and just focus on the race? I can't do it. I can't sit there for that long. What I often find myself doing, though, is watching the race and sending emails, or watching the race and working on the tax returns, or, you know, something like that. It just tends to be the way it works out for me. If you're an avid fan of the race, this might mean something to you. The Sunday weather forecast for Bathurst. It's set to be a mostly sunny day. The top temperature will be about 27 degrees. There is the slight chance of a shower and a chance of a storm in the afternoon or maybe the evening. You know, if it's sunny all day, it can get to be a bit of a boring race. But now, if there's a storm in the afternoon, well, the politics of that race can change pretty quickly, and it might be fun to watch on Sunday. MacArthur's home, C91.3.

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1: Hammondville, look out for a truck breakdown westbound on the M5 approaching Heathcote Road, closing one lane, causing some heavy congestion. Campbelltown, look out for a multi-vehicle crash northbound on the Moroxley bypass at Bradbury Avenue. Also in Campbelltown, Narellan Road moving slowly westbound past Gilchrist Drive. The Northern Road all clear both ways through Harrington Park and Oran Park. It's hard to know what to say when a mate has cancer, but you don't need the right words. Show up with a bandana on Canteen's Bandana Day, October 29. Get yours at bandanaday.org.au. I'm Erin. That's the latest traffic. 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

0: MacArthur's Home, C91.3. Sheryl Crow makes you happy. It can't be that bad. It's David Archer here. The C91.3 Road Crew are on their way to Elderslie. We're going to catch up with them next. Play Alex Warren for you too. Got CeeLo Green lined up. Aaron is going to check the roads for you too. C91.3.
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1: Campbelltown, look out for a multi-vehicle crash northbound on the Moore-Oxley bypass at Bradbury Avenue, causing some minor congestion. On the M5 in Hammondville, a truck breakdown westbound on the M5 approaching Heathcote Road, causing some very heavy delays. The M7, though, all clear southbound through Cecil Hills past Elizabeth Drive. The new look, NAB Narellan, is now open at Narellan Town Centre. 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I'm Erin. That's the latest traffic. 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

0: MacArthur's home, C91.3. It's Queens, I want it all. It's David Archer here. You'll find the C91.3 road crew at Curry Reserve at Elderslie at the moment if you want to say good day. They will stock you up with whatever is going to make your Friday afternoon better. That's a big promise, really, isn't it? Go and see them. See if they deliver. Ava Max for you shortly. AC/DC coming up. We'll play Shenandoah. We'll check the roads next with Aaron. 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
8: Traffic on the M5 remains slow westbound through Hammondville past Heathcote Road after an earlier truck breakdown. One lane remains closed and the speed limit is down to 40 kilometres an hour. The Hume motorway busy but moving in both directions through Preston's approaching the M5-M7 interchange. Campbelltown, Narellan Road busy westbound past the Tape Lights. Autobahn's massive two-day Bathurst sale is here. 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I'm Erin. That's the latest traffic. MacArthur's C91.3.
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0: MacArthur's Home, C91.3. We'll update your news and weather for three next. Erin will check the roads. Scott's on after three. We'll play Teddy Spoons. Spin Doctor's coming up. And the Veronicas. MacArthur's Home, C91.3.
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8: On the M5 in Hammondville, an earlier truck breakdown westbound approaching Heathcote Road is still causing some heavy delays. Glen Alpine, broken down truck southbound on the Hume Motorway at Narellan Road, causing congestion in both directions. Narellan Road itself moving slowly westbound through Campbelltown past Gilchrist Drive. Rosemeadow, Appin Road busy but moving southbound past Kellerman Drive. Telfast 180 milligrams delivers fast 24-hour hay fever allergy relief that's non-drowsy. 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I'm Erin. That's the latest traffic. MacArthur's
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9: Good afternoon, I'm Chris McCarthy. Business groups are welcoming the tax office's decision to delay its credit card ban. The ATO has postponed the move until the end of the financial year following the announcement of extra funding from the federal government. The shift follows criticism the change would make it harder for small businesses to manage cash flow. Chamber of Commerce and Industry Chief Executive Andrew McKellar says the delay will provide more flexibility.
10: This provides some breathing space for small business in the circumstances where they face many challenges, but now, you know, they can proceed with confidence that they have that additional breathing space.
9: Former reality TV personality Sam Wood will launch a new fight for bail in Queensland's highest court after he was remanded in custody. The 46-year-old is accused of strangling his wife while on a family holiday in Noosa. Mr. Wood's legal team says they have been instructed to file a new bail application with the Supreme Court of Queensland. The Pentagon says it will live stream the first execution by firing squad in the country since World War II. Former Army psychologist Nidal Malik Hassan was sentenced to death in 2013 for the murder of 13 people at the Fort Hood military base in 2009. US Secretary of War Pete Hegseth says authorities are looking to make an example of the mass killer.
11: We get a firing squad of soldiers, as it should be, and we'll make sure that people are able to watch it, that it's public, because people need to understand that there's serious consequences for these types of things.
9: Year 12 students preparing to celebrate schoolies are being urged to take precautions during the celebrations. The parents of a teenage girl who died of methanol poisoning in Laos are warning those headed overseas to avoid drinking unsealed drinks. A study has found brightly coloured fish could be more attracted to live in coral habitats than less colourful species. Marine biologists on the Great Barrier Reef learning damselfish are choosing homes based on the colour of their environment. Professor Andrew Hoey says there's a clear pattern.
12: We compared four species, two that we consider a drab or a brown colour, and two that are brightly coloured or brightly yellow colour. And what we found was that the brown or the drab coloured ones tended to associate with sand, soft coral, whereas the bright yellow fish were associating with live corals.
9: And four international astronauts have splashed down off the California coast inside their SpaceX capsule.
13: Campbelltown Catholic Club's Hi-Viz Happy Hour, Fridays from 2:30, C91.3 Sport.
9: Checking sport, Latrell Mitchell is refusing to be drawn on his future at the Rabbitohs. The 29-year-old will hit the open market on November 1st after South's put contract talks on hold. Blanchard Racing's James Golding has set the fastest time in the final practice session before this afternoon's Bathurst 1000 qualifying. DJR's Rylan Gray and Walkinshaw's Ryan Wood will miss this afternoon's action ahead after heavy crashes. And Australia has elected to bowl in the first women's one-dayer against Bangladesh in Brisbane. That's the very latest. I'm Chris McCarthy.
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5: How nice is this? The mercury's sitting at 27 degrees. It is a beautiful spring day out there. A lot of sunshine and blue sky. Enjoy it while you can, because tomorrow they're telling me a shower or two's on the way. It's going to be warm though, tops of 31. 28 and cloudy for Sunday. 35 and a bit more wet weather come Monday. C91.3. Can we pretend?

0: Katie Swims and Mr. Know-It-All, C91.3. Hello, you're with Scott for the way home, wrapping up the working week in style. A glorious spring day out there, 27 degrees, a whole heap of sunshine and blue sky. I got a smile on my face. You'll have a smile on your face too if you do some winning the Savo. Barn Boozled, Charlie's Liquor Barn in Tarmor, where there's always a reason to celebrate. I'm going to give you a question a little later on in the show with two possible answers. These answers, they are similar, but certainly not the same. And your job is to stick on the straight and narrow. Don't get bamboozled. Pick the right answer. You could win yourself $100 to Charlie's. It really is that easy. Plenty to play for the Savo for the way home. Models on the way. Get the Veronicas on next. We'll check in with Erin for the latest on the roads. But the big news of the day, why we should all be very, very happy and celebrating Australian music. One of the great Aussie acts to come out of Bris Vegas.
1: Hello, everyone. We're Powderfinger. And we've got a little announcement to make for you today. We always said that if we were going to get back together to do some shows, that you guys would be the first to know. And so now you're the first to know. We're going to do some shows all around Australia from September next year. What are we doing, DC?
2: Well, we're going to build something pretty special just for you guys.
0: Ah, my body is ready. I'm keen for a Powderfinger reunion. It's going to be big. And you know that these tickets are going to go quick smart. Jump online, powderfinger.com. Get more info. Join up to the official Powderfinger fan club. Find out about this tour they're doing next year, because I'm going to have a stab in the dark and say they'll be at a core stadium. 80-odd thousand seats are going to sell out quick sticks. But it's great. Aussie music back in the limelight. Hopefully, they're getting primed, ready for Brisbane 2032, the Olympics. Because can you imagine Powderfinger at the opening ceremony or the closing ceremony? I'd pay big money to see that. Let's celebrate Powderfinger. Here's my happiness.

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1: In Harrington Park, we have a crash on Harrington Parkway at the intersection of Oran Park Drive, causing some congestion in all directions. The Northern Road busy but moving in both directions through Harrington Park and Oran Park as well. Campbelltown, the Rowland Road moving slowly westbound past the TAFE lights, and the Hume Motorway still moving slowly northbound through Glenalpine at Narellan Road after an earlier truck breakdown. Delays are expected to ease up soon though. 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I'm Erin. That's the latest traffic. 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
0: C.

0: Models and Barbados, 27 degrees at the moment. The way home, MacArthur's home, C91.3, shaping up to be a great day tomorrow for Arts Alive right in the heart of Picton as Menangle Street transforms into a vibrant street festival. Now, I don't know about you, but I've been working, I've been preparing, my body is ready, I've been rotating my right arm, doing the old stretches, the high lifts, the low drops, all of it, getting my arm ready to spin the C91.3 prize wheel. Come on down and visit us tomorrow, broadcasting live from Arts Alive. There's going to be gift cards up for grabs, show bags, an unlimited rides pass for the carnival at Arts Alive, and we're going to give out some double passes to go check out performances at the Wallandilly Performing Arts Centre. So this prize wheel, it's going to be a hit. You want to get down there and try and score yourself some freebies. 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More details about what's happening at Arts Alive. There'll be light displays, carnival rides, heaps and heaps of market stalls, more food and drink than you can poke a stick at. Ali's live from 2 o'clock. I'm live from 5. And this week, I've been catching up with some of the market stall holders that'll be there tomorrow for Arts Alive. Kerry's going to be there. She's from Summer Rain Collection. Tell me about what Summer Rain Collection does, Kerry.
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1: Arts Alive tomorrow. Do you know where you're going to be, Kerry?
0: Yeah, we're in store 14, so we're about halfway down Menangle Street.
1: Good on you, Kerry. 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Fireworks going bang at 9. You don't want to miss Arts Alive this year. You got me wrapped around your finger. Royal Otis on the way with Linger. We'll check your traffic next. C91.3.
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9: Traffic on the M5 remains slow westbound with around 40 minutes of travel time from the Kingsgrove main tunnel exit through Preston's. The Hume motorway moving slowly northbound through Preston's, approaching the M5-M7 interchange. Heavy congestion as well for the Hume motorway southbound through Campbelltown, approaching Narellan Road. And in Harrington Park, an earlier incident on Harrington Parkway at Oran Park Drive is still causing heavy congestion in all directions. 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Should have gone to Specsavers. I'm Erin. That's the latest traffic. MacArthur's C91.3.
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0: 2026 has been a great year for G Flip. Their music, this one, Bet on Fire, featured in the hit Amazon Prime show Off Campus. But the track went astronomical in the charts, did big, big numbers worldwide. Then G Flip, they performed at the AFL Grand Final. And to wrap up 2026, they're supporting Robbie Williams when he comes down under. I'm going to be at the Robbie Williams show watching G Flip. It's going to be great. I'm very much looking forward to seeing this track live. Bieber's up next. Play Fleetwood Mac. We'll check the roads.
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6: Traffic on the M5 remains very slow westbound with around 40 minutes of travel time from the Kingsgrove main tunnel exit through to Preston's. Heavy congestion southbound for the Hume motorway through Campbelltown approaching Narellan Road. Narellan Road itself also moving slowly westbound past Gilchrist Drive. In Harrington Park, an earlier incident on Harrington Parkway at the intersection of Oran Park Drive is still causing delays in all directions. 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I'm Erin. That's the latest traffic. 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

0: 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You with Scott for the way home. 4 o'clock, your latest news, weather, traffic, that's next. She dropped the album, You Seem Pretty Sad for a Girl So In Love, earlier this year. It's a hot favourite to take out album of the year at next year's Grammys. One of the tracks off the album, stupid song, I Can Get Around to This. It's real, real good. Olivia Rodrigo, she's up next. Back to the 80s with Huey Lewis of the News, then Eminem, Rihanna. After 4 o'clock, C91.3.
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2: Hi, I'm Darcy Lowndes, Mayor of Campbelltown. 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
6: Traffic on the M5, busy but moving westbound with around half an hour's travel time from the Kingsgrove main tunnel exit through to Preston's. We've also got heavy congestion southbound for the Hume Motorway through Campbelltown past Narellan Road. The Northern Road moving slowly both ways through Harrington Park past Camden Valley Way. Camden Valley Way also very slow southbound approaching Narellan Road. And Harrington Park, an earlier incident on Harrington Parkway at Oran Park Drive, still causing some slight congestion in all directions. 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I'm Erin. That's the latest traffic. MacArthur's C91.3.
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7: Good afternoon. I'm Chris McCarthy. The opposition is calling for the Treasurer to resign after the tax office delayed its ban on credit card payments. The ATO will now postpone the move until the end of the financial year following backlash from small businesses. The federal government will provide the agency with additional funding during the transition. Shadow Treasurer Tim Wilson says the ban should be scrapped entirely.
8: Complete mess, but a completely foreseen mess. They've now been forced into a humiliating back down because they've been basically forced to listen to the small businesses of the country who have been screaming about the decision that's been made.
7: The federal government will no longer pursue a plan to split disaster recovery funding 50-50 with states and territories. All 77 of Queensland's mayors wrote to the Canberra this week objecting the proposal, believing the Sunshine State would feel the greatest effects of the change. Treasurer Jim Chalmers confirming the current arrangement, where up to 75% of funding is provided by the Commonwealth, will now be kept. Prosecutors have indicated their intention to pursue further charges against the teenager accused of crashing into a crowd of Newcastle Knights fans. The 18-year-old has been bailed after six nights in custody, accused of nine offences. Those charges relate to three of the alleged victims, with authorities likely to add more as investigations continue. The United States will live stream the first execution by firing squad in the country since the Second World War. Nidal Malik Hassan is due to be executed by a group of military soldiers over the murder of 13 people at Fort Hood in 2009. The execution will take place at the Texas Army base in December. A death adder has been credited with saving several human lives, has been declared the largest living member of her species. Shazza has been part of the Australian Reptile Park's venom program for 9 years and is double the average size of her species. The Reptile Park's Brandon Gifford says they compared her to the previous record holder, a dead specimen, at the Australian Museum.
9: That is 117 centimetres in length, and she's come in 110 centimetres. So this makes her the biggest living death adder in Australia. So she's an absolute unit.
7: Also making news, more Australians are seeking mental health support earlier. A Beyond Blue report shows 41% sought help in the past year, up from just 37% in 2022.
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7: Checking sport, qualifying is about to get underway for the Bathurst 1000. Dick Johnson Racing's Brody Kostecki eyeing off a record fourth straight pole position in Mount Panorama, while his teammate Ryland Gray will not participate after a heavy practice crash. Pullman 5 member Nick Blakey has completed a medical at North Melbourne as he prepares for a move away from the Swans. And Aussie Travis Bazana's Cleveland Guardians have beaten the Chicago White Sox 9-5 in Game 4 to square their Major League Division Series at 2-2. That's the latest. I'm Chris McCarthy.
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0: Lovely weather out there at the Savo. Sunny, blue sky, 26 degrees the mercury at the moment. How good is this? Tomorrow, you might need an umbrella, believe it or not. A shower or two on the way. Tops of 31, 28 and cloudy for Sunday. More wet weather to come on Monday. C91.3. 1, 2.

0: Olivia Rodrigo's stupid song, 26 Degrees the Moment, Scene 91.3. I love it when movies and songs become synonymous with each other. And when you hear a song, you can picture what's happening in the movie that it's iconic in. Like, think Smash Mouth and All Star in Shrek. Think Celine Dion's My Heart Will Go On in Titanic. That kind of vibe. You hear the song and you go, oh, I can picture every single thing that's happening as this song plays in the movie. Now, here's one for size. Let's try Back to the Future, one of my favorite franchises.
1: Spice man, it worked. They're all exactly 25 minutes slow.
2: 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Wait a minute, Doc. Are you telling me that it's 8:25?
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2: 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I'm waiting for...

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1: Traffic on the M5 moving slowly westbound through Moorbank past Heathcote Road and Moorbank Avenue. We've still got some heavy congestion southbound for the Hume Motorway from Eaglevale all the way through to Menangle Park approaching the Spring Farm Parkway. Campbelltown to Rowland Road moving very slowly westbound past the Tafe Lights. During October, purchase a Cupra Tavascan and get a 12-month complimentary ChargeFox charging subscription. 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I'm Erin. That's the latest traffic from MacArthur's C91.3.
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0: and Rome, MacArthur's home, scene 91.3, 25 degrees and beautiful out there. We are racing through to knock off a clock. I don't know about you, but every Friday it gets to now and I'm just absolutely buggered. I'm looking forward to this weekend. Hey, are the mighty West Tigers awesome to see so many of our players from our NRL and NRLW squad getting named to play international footy for the upcoming Rugby League World Cup? I do believe it kicks off at some point next week. There are so many of our teammates and team members playing international footy. To name a few, you've got Alex Twiles playing for the Cedars. That's for Lebanon. We've got Kai Pierce-Paul. He's playing for England. Sonia Taruva and Api Korosau, they're in for Fiji. It's awesome. Awesome to see West Tigers players getting to represent not only the club, but represent their heritage and represent their countries on the global scale. It's going to be awesome. Don't forget that the Rugby League World Cup is being screened on Channel 7 and 7 Plus, their app. I know typical Rugby League is on Channel 9, but if you're watching it free to air, it is all on Channel 7. The big news, though, regarding Rugby League, and what do you think of this? I'm a little bit, don't know how I feel about it. Apparently, there's a team in New Zealand that plays Super Rugby or plays Rugby Union, and they're called the Chiefs. And as of yesterday, they sued the NRL, they've sued the National Rugby League for using the Chiefs as in the PNG Chiefs. They're worried that people are going to get confused and that they're taking their name. I mean, I'm pretty sure there's a American football team that's called the Chiefs as well. I'm pretty sure there's a Cowboys team in American football. Pretty sure there's a Raiders team in American football as well. Like, there's only a finite number of team names that you can use. I don't think anybody's really going to get confused. And I'm having a look at some of the comments from New Zealand rugby fans. They're writing online and they're saying, as somebody who likes the Super Rugby or likes New Zealand rugby, I'm apologizing because this decision to sue over the name the Chiefs, it's a bit stupid. It will be interesting to see how that one plays out. I don't think the PNG Chiefs are going to be changing their name. Maybe it might impact. They're meant to be announcing their logo coming up, or their jersey maybe coming up mid-October. It might impact that maybe a little bit, but I don't think this is really much of a case, is it? Somba's on the way. Get Timberlake on, plus Taylor. Brand new music, Patient Zero. I'll play it next.
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3: Traffic on the M5 remains slow westbound with around half an hour's travel time from the Kingsgrove main tunnel exit through to Preston's. We've also got some heavy eastbound congestion for the M5 through Casula past the Hume Highway. The Hume motorway busy but moving southbound through Campbelltown approaching Norellan Road. Norellan Road itself also moving slowly westbound past Gilchrist Drive. It's spring season at Freedom. 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Only at Freedom. I'm Erin, that's the latest traffic, Macarthur C91.3.
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0: Taylor's new one, Patient Zero, C91.3, doing very, very well on the charts. Now, tomorrow, Arts Alive, right in the heart of Picton, transforming Menangle Street into a vibrant street festival with lighting displays, carnival rides, market stalls, food trucks galore. 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Now, I'm going to be there from 5 o'clock right up until the fireworks go bang at 9. Ali Redondo broadcasting live from 2 o'clock, so come down, say good day. Both of us going to be spinning the C91.3 prize wheel. Pick up a whole bunch of freebies from the roadies. You know you want to. Arts Alive, Menangle Street in Picton. All things kick off at 2 o'clock, running through till 9 o'clock. I've been catching up with some of the market stall owners that are going to be at Arts Alive tomorrow to tell us what they're up to and what their stall does. Melissa is from Artisan Delish Salami. Tell me, Melissa, tell me about your business.
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0: How many types of salami are there, Melissa?
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0: No way.
1: Available. Yeah, and we taste test pretty much all of them.
0: I'm not somebody who can handle any spice. And when I say I can't handle any spice, zero zip. Have you got something there for me?
1: Oh, I'm sure we can work something out. The truffle's actually a beautiful one I think you'd really like. It's not spicy, but just packed with lots of flavour.
0: I do love anything truffle. You put truffle on anything and it tastes like gold, doesn't it?
1: Yeah, perfect. Yeah, no, it's a very traditional recipe too. We have a beautiful truffle oil and some shaved truffle in a free-range pork, so it's really a delicious product.
0: Wonderful. And tomorrow at Arts Alive, where can we find you?
1: We're just out front of the Celebration Society, so we'll be out front there. You'll see our big tent. We've got our name all over us, and we'll be handing out free samples for everybody to try.
0: Is your mouth watering? Because mine is. Artisan Delish Salami tomorrow at Arts Alive. They're going to be there from 2 o'clock till 9 o'clock. The fireworks go bang at 9. It's going to be a great day out in Picton. Jamiroquai is coming up. Get Natalie and Brulia on. We'll check the roads with Erin next. C91.3.
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7: 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C91.3.
4: traffic on the M5 remains very slow westbound with around 40 minutes travel time from the Kingsgrove main tunnel exit through to Preston's. The M7 all clear southbound through Cecil Hills past Elizabeth Drive. Campbelltown, Narellan Road moving slowly westbound past Gilchrist Drive, and the Hume Motorway slow southbound approaching Narellan Road. The new look NAB Narellan is now open at Narellan Town Centre. Visit NAB Narellan today for more of what's important. 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I'm Erin. That's the latest traffic. 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

0: Do you know how much I love daylight savings? The fact that it's 5 o'clock and there is still heaps and heaps of sunshine out there and blue sky. Yes, please and thank you. 24 degrees at the moment and it's a Friday. You've made it to knock off a clock. Let's do a little bit of winning. Let's celebrate that the weekend's officially here. Barn Boozled. Pick up $100 to go and spend at Charlie's Liquor Barn in Tarmor, where there's always a reason to celebrate. I'm going to give you a question right now. This question, I hope you've been brushing up on your reality TV knowledge. Because this question has two possible answers. Only one of them's correct, though. You got to stick on the straight and narrow. Don't get bamboozled. If you get this question right, $100 to go and spend at Charlie's. Keep this number handy, 46289913. You're going to need it after 5 o'clock. Robbie's on the way. Let me entertain you. He's making his way down under next month, and I secured tickets. $79. To go to a Core Stadium and watch Robbie Williams. I mean, I think that's a steal and a half. I mean, they're nosebleeds. And I might have to, you know, like, get the binoculars out. But still, it's going to be a whole heap of fun. On the way, Nickelback. We'll get your latest news, weather, traffic, then the Bengals. And the number, 46289913. Keep it handy. We'll play Barn Boozled next.
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8: We keep MacArthur moving. 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
9: Traffic on the M5 remains very slow westbound through Moorbank past Heathcote Road after an earlier car and truck crash. Two lanes are closed. Delays are backed up all the way through to Reedsby at the River Road. The M7 though, all clear southbound through Cecil Hills past Elizabeth Drive. Campbelltown, the Relland Road moving slowly westbound past the Tafe Lights. 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I'm Erin. That's the latest traffic. 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
10: Good afternoon. I'm Chris MacArthur. The federal government has backed down from proposed changes to disaster recovery funding after opposition from Queensland councils. The plan was due to shift relief funding from majority federal to a 50-50 split with states and territories. All 77 of Queensland's mayors wrote to Canberra earlier this week opposing the change. Treasurer Jim Chalmers today confirming the existing arrangement will remain.
11: I want to thank all the organisations who've been part of this consultation. Team Queensland and the Federal Labor Parliamentary Party. We have been working through these issues, consulting in a meaningful and in a genuine way to make sure that we get the right landing point.
10: The federal government denies it's a double standard for small businesses to pay interchange fees but not the tax office. The ATO will delay its credit card ban until the end of the financial year after Labor promised to fund the agency's surcharge costs. The backdown follows immense pressure from the opposition, industry groups and some government ministers. Liberal frontbencher Andrew Hastie believes military sites could be used to house US and UK defence personnel deployed to Australia for the AUKUS project. An audit has recommended selling 64 sites across the country, including barracks in Perth, where the submarines will be based. Mr Hastie says he can't understand why the defence minister has backed the sale.
12: Why the heck are you selling off Lewin Barracks in Fremantle? Why couldn't we use that to build more homes to house some of the defence personnel who are being posted here? That would take pressure off our housing market.
10: Former reality TV personality Sam Wood will apply for bail in Queensland's Supreme Court after being remanded in custody. The 46-year-old is accused of strangling his wife while on a family holiday in Noosa. And sea lions and long-nosed fur seals are being trained to respond to certain sounds in order to test their hearing. Scientists from Curtin University have worked alongside the Taronga Conservation Society to investigate what sounds the mammals can or cannot hear. Lead researcher Christine Urbay says the testing will help manage development near populations of the animals.
13: They will probably hear these industrial noises over several hundred metres, if not a few kilometres. So, and then we need to see how close are these developments to any sea lion rookery.
10: And Powderfinger will play stadiums across Australia next year when the band reunites for the first time in 16 years.
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10: Checking sports, Supercars rookie Zach Bates has claimed provisional pole position in qualifying for the Bathurst 1000. The Matt Stone Racing driver setting the fastest lap since the sport introduced the Gen 3 cars in 2023. Fresh off lifting his third premiership trophy, Roosters skipper James Tedesco is shutting down any panic surrounding the club's post-season mass exodus. And the Australian women's cricket team has the upper hand as Bangladesh struggles at the crease in the first one day in Brisbane. That's the latest. I'm Chris McCarthy.
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0: It's nice outside, 24 degrees and sunny at the moment, a whole heap of blue sky, bit of wind kicking around as well. Tomorrow, keep those umbrellas handy, bit of rain coming unfortunately, highs are 31, 28 and cloudy for Sunday, more wet weather coming for Monday. C91.3. Never made

Sunny Federa, Becky Hills, Say Something, C91.3, MacArthur FC, the Bulls, they're going to be back out on the park or the paddock next Saturday, Campbelltown Sports Stadium for round one of the 26-27 A-League season. It comes around real quick. Just to refresh, the reigning premiers for the A-League are Auckland FC. But you know who's going to steal the crown off them, right? Yeah, it's going to be the Bulls this year, hoping to do just a little bit better than we did last year. You need to be top six to play finals, and we came seventh. Aww. So fingers crossed we get the job done with our, I'm counting, 14 new signings and a new coach ready to rip in next Saturday, Campbelltown Sports Stadium. You can jump online and buy your tickets, or all next week for the way home, we've got freebies. C-Lander 1.3 is your home of free tickets to go and see MacArthur FC, the Bulls. Round one, taking on Perth Glory, Campbelltown Sports Stadium. It's going to be electric next Saturday. Win free tickets all next week. Got Duke Jamon on the way. The Bengals ready to roll. We'll check the traffic with Aaron. But first, Robbie, then your chance to win. 46289913. Bun Boozled. Keep the number handy.

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1: Traffic on the M5 remains very slow westbound through Moorbank past Heathcote Road after an earlier car and truck crash. All lanes have now reopened, but we've still got heavy congestion as a result. Traffic is backed up all the way through to Riverwood at Belmore Road. The M7 all clear southbound through Cecil Hills past Elizabeth Drive. Campbelltown and Rowland Road at a standstill westbound past the Tate Flights. The unpaid toll process has changed. 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I'm Erin. That's the latest traffic. 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

0: the Bengals and Walk Like an Egyptian. 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Shabuzi's on the way. Play Temper City. 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
1: 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Scott's Bamboozled.
0: Yeah, let's wrap up the working week with a bit of winning, shall we? 4628 9913. Give me a buzz. This is Bamboozled. I'm going to give you a question and two possible answers. Your job is to stick on the straight and narrow and don't get bamboozled, because these answers, they're similar, but certainly not the same. And if you get this right, 4628 9913, $100 to go spend at Charlie's Liquor Barn in Tamworth, where there's always a reason to celebrate. You ready? I hope you've been catching up on your reality TV, because this one could fall right in your wheelhouse. 4628 9913. Here's your question. Australian artist Young Miller turned four chairs on The Voice 2026 and proceeded to win after being coached by Mel C. No, wait. He was coached by Kate Miller-Heidke, I think. 4628 9913. Australian artist Young Miller turned four chairs on The Voice 2026 and proceeded to win after being coached by Mel C. No, wait. He was coached by Kate Miller-Heidke, I think. 4628 9913. Who was it? Get it right. Win $100 to Charlie's.
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0: 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C91.3.
1: The M5 remains very slow westbound through Moorbank past Heathcote Road after an earlier car and truck crash. All lanes have now reopened, but we've still got heavy congestion all the way through to Riverwood at Belmore Road. Heavy delays also for the Hume Motorway northbound through Preston's approaching the M5 M7 interchange. Bardia, Campbelltown Road moving slowly southbound past Denham Court Road. 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No one's better in the bedroom. I'm Erin. That's the latest traffic. 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
0: C.

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0: 4628-9913. Let's wrap up the working week in style, putting $100 dues in your pocket to go and spend at Charlie's Liquor Barn in Tarmor, where there's always a reason to celebrate. Belinda is in Minto giving me a buzz. Belinda, your favourite reality TV show, go.
2: Oh, probably would be The Voice, actually, or My Kitchen Rules, okay. Either.
0: Well, My Kitchen Rules has just started up. Regarding The Voice, question without notice for you, Belinda. If you turned all four chairs, who are you picking? You have Ronan Keating, Richard Marks, Mel C or Kate Miller-Heidke. Who are you going with?
2: Mel C.
0: I watched one episode where Richard Marks was talking about how he knows Celine Dion. And, like, nothing against any of the judges, but the likes of Richard Marks, even Mel C, the fact she's a Spice Girl, like, the contacts and the know-how they must have would be out of this world.
2: Oh, it would be incredible, wouldn't it, to just know so many people that they know. It would be great.
0: My little black book is nowhere near as big as theirs. I'm so sorry, Belinda. But, hey, what I can do for you is I can give you $100 to go and spend at Charlie's. You get my question right, I'll give you this $100. You ready?
2: Yep, I'm ready.
0: Let's go. Australian artist Young Miller turned four chairs on The Voice 2026 and proceeded to win after being coached by Mel C. No, wait. He was coached by Kate Miller-Heidke. Who was it?
2: Mel C.
0: It was indeed Mel C. Well done to you, Belinda. $100 to go spend at Charlie's Liquor Barn in Tarmor, where there's always a reason to celebrate. Now, Belinda, speaking of Mel C, you can introduce this next song for me.
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0: 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Picked up $100 to go spend at Charlie's Liquor Barn in Tamworth, where there's always a reason to celebrate. Barnboozled back again next week for the way home. 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
5: In the beginning, there was 4X. 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So we made the weekend. 2 days for mates to get together and do not work stuff. 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
6: Traffic on the M5 remains slow westbound from Reedsby at the River Road through to Castula past the Hume Highway. The Hume Motorway moving slowly northbound through Prestons approaching the M5 M7 interchange. The M7 itself all clear southbound through Cecil Hills past Elizabeth Drive. Campbelltown and Rellin Road slow westbound past the Tape Lights. 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I'm Erin. That's the latest traffic from MacArthur's C91.3.
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0: Fresh off the AFL Grand Final. Jeez, that was some performance. Kylie and Spinning Around. C91.3, 6 o'clock. Your latest news, weather, traffic, that's up next. Then at 6 p.m, it is Playmore. Two songs back-to-back that fit the mold of today's chosen category. Here's a clue for you.
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10: On the M4 in Granville, we have a two-car crash westbound just past James Bruce Drive. That's closing one lane, causing some heavy congestion. The M7 all clear southbound through Cecil Hills past Elizabeth Drive. The Hume motorway, though, moving slowly northbound through Preston's, approaching the M5-M7 interchange. 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I'm Erin. That's the latest traffic from MacArthur's C91.3.
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11: Hello, I'm Chris McCarthy. Industry groups say the tax office's delay on its credit card ban will give small businesses much-needed breathing space. The ATO won't enforce the ban until June next year after the federal government agreed to cover surcharge costs. The opposition is calling for the ban to be scrapped entirely, arguing it's unfair on business. Andrew McKellar from the Chamber of Commerce and Industry says the group will work with the tax office to find a permanent solution.
12: We need to find a way to ensure that small business has the full flexibility going forward to meet its liabilities in relation to payments to the tax office.
11: State governments are welcoming a decision not to change disaster recovery funding arrangements between them and the Commonwealth. The federal government can provide up to 75% of relief, but had proposed a 50-50 share with states and territories. The Treasurer has confirmed the proposal will not be going ahead. A P-plater accused of crashing his car into a crowd of NRL fans in Newcastle has been granted bail. The 18-year-old has spent 6 nights in custody following the incident on Grand Final weekend. He's facing 9 charges. The family of 2 Australians and their American friend killed on a surf trip in Mexico have asked for the maximum sentence to be given to the 3 accused. Deborah Robinson has delivered an emotional plea during closing arguments in the murder trial of her sons Jake and Callum. A verdict in the case will be delivered tomorrow. Powderfinger fans can ready themselves for a nationwide tour with the band's return now officially confirmed. Jared Braybrook has more.
13: So let me bend back, now you're at home. 16 years since Powderfinger's last public concert, the band is back together. They took to their social media channels this morning to share the news, announcing a new Australian tour kicking off in September next year. Speculation grew rapidly this week of a long-awaited reunion when cryptic billboards popped up around the country. The images hinted at the band's history of albums, aria wins, festivals and song lyrics. A further announcement is expected Monday. Jared Braybrook, Brisbane.
11: Also making news, a death adder used in the Reptile Park's Venom program has been declared the largest living of her species at just under 2 kilos.
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11: Checking sport, Matt Stone Racing young gun Zach Bates has stunned the supercars field, leading a Chevrolet trifecta to claim provisional pole ahead of the Bathurst 1000. Drivers will take to Mount Panorama in the top 10 shootout to set the grid tomorrow afternoon. Reece Walsh is conceding he faces an uphill battle to win Australia's starting fullback spot for the World Cup, backing James Tedesco to reclaim the number one jersey. And day one of the first men's cricket test between Australia and South Africa gets underway this hour in Durban. That's the latest. I'm Chris McCarthy.
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0: 22 degrees out there at the moment. Lovely to have daylight savings in full swing. Still plenty of light outside. Tomorrow, you might need the umbrella, unfortunately. Shower or two on the way. Tops of 31 degrees. 28 and cloudy for Sunday. More wet weather come Monday.
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0: It is 6 p.m. It is Playmore. Two songs back to back that fit the mold of today's chosen category. Normally, the category is something to do with if we're celebrating a national day of the year or something that happened on this day. Maybe it's celebrities' birthdays today or things that are happening in the local community, perhaps. But today, I'm going to be self-indulgent. Today is 6 p.m. Playmore holidays because as of 8 o'clock tonight, I'm going on holidays. Minus a quick stop in tomorrow to Arts Alive in Picton. I'm going to be there from 5 o'clock through till 9 o'clock when the fireworks go bang. Besides from that, I'm on holidays. Sunday afternoon, I fly out to Chile. I'm spending the next 2 and a bit weeks kicking around the South American wilderness with my girlfriend. We are visiting a lot of places. We are traveling a lot of kilometers. We're flying everywhere, seeing a lot of penguins by the sounds of things. Doing road trips, very natural holiday. We'll be in the desert in parts. We'll be in Santiago in the city for a little bit. And we're doing it all in 2.5 weeks. Well, she's staying longer. She's staying for 6 weeks. You think the boss would approve that one for me? You're joking. You're joking, but I'm looking forward to it. So 6 p.m, play more holidays because I'm off to Chile as of Sunday for 2.5 weeks. Madonna's on the way. But first, let's get on Green Day.

Mads and Holidays, 6 p.m. Playmore Holidays. As of 8 o'clock tonight, I am on holidays as far as I'm concerned. 2.5 weeks spent roaming around the South American wilderness in Chile with my girlfriend. We leave on Sunday. Technically, I'm on holidays as of 9 o'clock tomorrow because I'm going to be at the Arts Alive Festival broadcasting live from 5 till 9. Come down and say good day. And after that, we fly out early Sunday afternoon. I'm looking forward to a couple of weeks in Chile. I've got my passport ready and raring to go, my international driver's permit, and I'm told that the culinary tradition in Chile is to eat guinea pig. Not too sure how I feel about that one. The out of office email is ready and raring to go. As far as I'm concerned, holiday mode is almost on. Tom Petty's coming up. Get David Guetta on. We'll check the roads in just a tick after Bruno.

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1: In Casula on the M5, we've got a breakdown eastbound approaching Currajong Road. It's sitting in the left lane, setting traffic back to the Hume Motorway at Edmondson Park. The Hume Motorway motoring well south all the way through to Campbelltown at Narellan Road. A steady running Cobbity for Cobbity Road in both directions. Final days. 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That's the latest traffic. 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
0: See?

0: Tom Petty's Learning to Fly. 22 degrees at the moment, C91.3. Coldplay's on the way, play Cat's Eyes, new one. We'll check the roads in just a tick. And a bloke who's currently across the ditch, he's in Auckland performing at a sold-out Spark Arena. It's Noah Kahan. He's been in the country recently, and the shows that he did right across the land went off. Like, the footage on social media has been insane. I've got some footage of the crowd at one of his Sydney shows, and Jesus, he sings Stick Season and it just goes ballistic. Listen to the crowd, right? He's such a talented musician. Noah Kahan's The Great Divide. His new one, I'll roll it for you next. C91.3.
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6: The M5 remains slow westbound from Reevesby at the River Road through to Casula past the Hume Highway. The Hume Motorway busy but moving northbound through Preston's approaching the M5 M7 interchange. Campbelltown and Narellan Road moving slowly westbound past the Tate Lights. UniSuper's been helping Australians build great retirements for over 40 years and it's open to every Australian. Consider UniSuper's PDS and TMD on its website and your circumstances before making decisions because they haven't. I'm Erin, that's the latest traffic. 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

0: They're bound to be performing this one when they come to the Wallandilly Performing Arts Centre. It's the Choir Boys, and boys will be boys on MacArthur's home scene, the new 1.3. They're going to be in the Dilly on Friday, November 6th. 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Get your tickets to go see the Choir Boys because they're coming to the Dilly. How cool is that? Harry's on the way. 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
2: On the M5 in Casula, an earlier car breakdown eastbound approaching Currajong Road is still causing some heavy congestion. The M7 all clear southbound through Cecil Hills past Elizabeth Drive. Campbelltown, Narellan Road through the westbound past Gilchrist Drive. The Northern Road all clear both ways through Harrington Park and Orange Park. 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I'm Erin. That's the latest. Traffic, MacArthur's C91.3.
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0: 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Huntrix and Golden on the way, play Wheatus, and Olivia Dean's ready to roll as well.
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12: Casula, look out for a car breakdown eastbound on the M5 approaching Currajong Road, causing some heavy congestion. On the M4 in Lidcombe, look out for a broken down truck eastbound approaching Silverwater Road. The M7 though, all clear southbound through Horsley Park past the Horsley Drive. Ingleburn, Williamson Road busy but moving southbound past the Brooks Road roundabout. 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I'm Erin, that's the latest traffic, MacArthur C91.3.
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13: Hello, I'm Chris McCarthy. The federal government is being accused of having one rule for Canberra and another for small business after stepping in to delay the tax officer's credit card ban. The measure will now take effect at the end of the financial year, with the Commonwealth to fund the agency's surcharge costs until then. Deputy Opposition Leader Jane Hume says the Treasurer has come to the ATO's rescue, but business owners are left to face the extra cost.
14: The ATO is getting what is essentially a taxpayer-funded bailout, but the local cafe doesn't get that. There's no bailout for them. There's no lifeline for them. They've still got to swallow up the cost of these credit card surcharges, or they've got to pass them on to consumers.
13: The mother of two Australians killed on a surf trip in Mexico has delivered an emotional address during closing arguments in their murder trial. Deborah Robinson has asked the court to deliver the maximum possible sentence to the three men accused of the murder of her sons Jake and Callum in 2024. A verdict will be handed down tomorrow. The Pentagon says it will live stream the first execution by firing squad in the country since World War II. Former Army psychologist Nidal Malik Hassan was sentenced to death in 2013 for the murder of 13 people at the Fort Hood military base in 2009. US Secretary of War Pete Hegseth says authorities are looking to make an example of the mass killer.
2: You get a firing squad of soldiers, as it should be, and we'll make sure that people are able to watch it, that it's public, because people need to understand that this is there's serious consequences for these types of things.
13: Data center company Firmus has withdrawn its application to list on the ASX. In a statement, the company says its board has weighed recent market volatility and prevailing conditions. And older Australians are increasingly taking advantage of artificial intelligence, according to latest data. More than 1,300 people aged between 60 and 85 were surveyed about their experiences using the technology. Every Age Counts board member Kay Fallick says older people are using artificial intelligence to research medical issues and upcoming holidays.
10: In areas like medical information, travel research, retirement income planning, there seems to be a propensity to use AI to get some quick answers.
15: Campbelltown Catholic Club's High Viz Happy Hour, Fridays from 2:30, C91.3 Sport.
13: Checking sport, four drivers have been upstaged in qualifying for the Bathurst 1000, with Chevrolet taking out the top three spots ahead of tomorrow's top 10 shootout. Rookie Zach Bates sealing provisional pole position. Pullman 5 member Nick Blakey has completed a medical at North Melbourne as he prepares for a move away from the Swans. And Bangladesh has been bowled out for 166 in the first women's one-dayer in Brisbane. Nick Maddison named in the men's test side in South Africa. That's the latest. I'm Chris McCarthy.
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0: It's a pretty clear night on our hands. The mercury sitting at 20 degrees. Tomorrow, you might need an umbrella in parts. A shower or two predicted. Tops of 31 degrees. 28 and cloudy on Sunday. Warm wet weather on Monday. Highs of 35. C91.3.

how it is humanly possible for anybody to hit some of the high notes in this song? I'll never know. Huntrix Golden, C91.3. Have they announced the sequel to K-pop Demon Hunters on Netflix? I haven't heard any more about it, but surely it's the biggest show on Netflix in its history. Surely they're making a sequel, right? Olivia Dean's coming up next, by Boyz II Men. We'll check the traffic after Wheatus and Teenage Dirtbag. 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
1: Traffic on the M5 flowing freely westbound with around 15 minutes of travel time from the Kings Grove main tunnel exit through to Preston's, Lovington, Camden Valley Way, busy but moving southbound past Denham Court Road, Campbelltown, Narellan Road, busy westbound past the Tate Lights. Family dinner sorted thanks to Aldi. 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Aldi. Good different. I'm Erin. That's the latest traffic. MacArthur's C91.3.

0: 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You'll have a great time. Queen's on the way with Radio Gaga. All we hear is Radio Gaga. We'll check in with Aaron next for the latest on the roads, plus Jonas Blue, William Singe, Mama, ready to roll. 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
1: Campbelltown, Narellan Road moving slowly westbound past the Tafe lights. The Northern Road flowing freely both ways through Harrington Park and Oran Park. Spring Farm, the Camden Bypass, busy but moving in both directions past Liz Kernahan Drive. 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I'm Erin, that's the latest traffic. 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

0: 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LaRue's coming up. 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
2: Traffic on the M5 moving nicely westbound with around 15 minutes from the Kingsgrove main tunnel exit through to Preston's. The M7 all clear southbound through Cecil Hills past Elizabeth Drive, Levington, Cairn and Valley Way, seeing mild congestion southbound past Denham Court Road, and a good run for the Hume motorway as well from Preston's through to Campbelltown at Narellan Road. 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I'm Erin, that's the latest traffic from MacArthur's C91.3.
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0: Great track, this one. 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MacArthur's Home, C91.3. Would you look at the time? It is 8 o'clock. I'm getting out of here for another day. Hopefully, I'll see you tomorrow at Arts Alive, the incredible street fair right in the heart of Picton. Jump online, visit wallandilly.com.au to get some more info about Arts Alive. There's going to be heaps of carnival rides, market stalls, light displays, incredible food and drink, and I'm going to be broadcasting live from 5 through till 9. Ali's going to be on from 2 till 5. Come down, say good day, and spin the C91.3 prize wheel. If I don't catch you at Arts Alive tomorrow, I'm off for the next 2 and a bit weeks, gallivanting around the South American wilderness in Chile. So you look after yourself, you stay safe, and Graham, he's going to be here on Monday for the way home to keep the seat warm for me. Be kind to him. Be nice. We'll check the traffic with Erin next. Third Eye Blind's on the way. Play Lowly Young and Simple Minds in the next 20 minutes. Have a great one, MacArthur. See you tomorrow at Arts Alive.
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7: 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C91.3.
8: Preston's the M5 and M7 all clear in both directions. A good run as well for the Hume Motorway southbound from Preston through to Campbelltown at Narellan Road. Narellan Road moving slowly westbound past the Tape Lights and the Northern Road flowing freely both ways through Harrington Park. 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I'm Erin. That's the latest traffic. 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

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MacArthur, music variety.

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1: No delays travelling on the Hume Motorway. That's getting a good run southbound through Douglas Park and towards the Southern Highlands this morning. Travel time all clear on the Hume Motorway southbound from the M5 and M7 interchange towards Campbelltown approaching the Roland Road. Getting patchy as usual, but moving well on the Moore-Oxley bypass both ways at Bradbury Avenue. 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I'm Brooke Sheehan. That's traffic. MacArthur's C91.3.
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2: Showers then sunny across MacArthur today, reaching 31. Good morning, I'm Max Arnold. Industry groups say the tax office's delay on its credit card ban will give small businesses much-needed breathing space. The ATO won't enforce the ban until June next year after the federal government agreed to cover surcharge costs. The opposition is calling for the ban to be scrapped entirely, arguing it's unfair on business. Andrew McKellar from the Chamber of Commerce and Industry says the group will work with the tax office to find a permanent solution.
3: We need to find a way to ensure that small business has the full flexibility going forward to meet its liabilities in relation to payments to the tax office.
2: The state government have announced that private investment in the Western Sydney Aerotropolis is soaring, reaching $34.6 billion. As the airport begins to open to both freight flights and passenger services coming this month, opportunities for businesses to base themselves in Bradfield City are becoming available. Alongside the $29 billion government investment, strong economic growth is forecast for the area. A P-plater accused of crashing his car into a crowd of NRL fans in Newcastle has been granted bail. The 18-year-old has spent 6 nights in custody following the incident on grand final weekend. He's facing 9 charges. And Powderfinger fans can ready themselves for a nationwide tour with the band's return now officially confirmed.
0: Campbelltown Catholic Club's High Viz Happy Hour, Fridays from 2:30, C91.3 Sport.
2: Fresh off lifting his third premiership trophy, Roosters skipper James Tedesco is shutting down any panic surrounding the club's post-season mass exodus. With 8 grand final winning stars departing Bondi, Tedesco insists he has full faith in the club's next generation. The Clive Churchill medalist says roster turnover is just a part of modern NRL.
4: Players come and go, and look at the quality that's leaving. I mean, we've had it over the years. I remember more than 24, we lost when Jared and Kieran, you know, these guys are retiring, and I have so much confidence and faith in our young guys coming through. Our academy's in such a good spot.
2: And day one of the first men's cricket test between Australia and South Africa got underway overnight, with the Aussies at 187 for 6 at stumps.
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2: Showers then sunny across MacArthur today, reaching 31. Partly cloudy tomorrow with tops of 28. Showers and 35 on Monday with a possible late storm. That's the latest on MacArthur's home, C91.3.

MacArthur's Home, C91.3. It's Dara Braithwaite and Margaret Ehrlich and the horses. Good morning, it's David Archer here. Welcome to Saturday. Big day ahead today. Later on this afternoon from 2, Ali is going to be broadcasting live from the Wallandilly Arts and Live Festival. Scott's going to be there from around 5. James from MacArthur Breakfast, he is going to be hosting the main stage. If you would like to come and join us for the afternoon, it is an afternoon of free entertainment. Fireworks that go off at about 9 as well. That's my favourite part. That's the part I'm looking forward to. Dave Dobbin and the Herbs for you shortly. Dua Lipa and Foster the People. MacArthur's Home, C91.3.

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1: Looking across MacArthur, there are no major incidents to report. Travelling through Cataract, Appin and Picton Road, moving well in both directions. Appin from Appin Road, that's a steady run as well, eastbound through Cataract towards Bulleitops and the M1. And travel time on the Hume Motorway, southbound from Preston to Campbelltown, approaching Narellan Road, taking 1 to 10 minutes. 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That's traffic, MacArthur, C91.3.
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0: MacArthur's home is C91.3. It's Dua Lipa's Dance the Night. Good morning, it's David Archer here. Welcome to Saturday. I have Olivia Rodrigo for you shortly. The script coming up. Your weekend wineback is from 1992. In Australia, somebody who is considered to be a one-hit wonder. Now, the one hit's not a bad song. As it turns out, I spoke to a mate from the United Kingdom about this guy. I forget how it came up, but he was like, no, you can't call him a one-hit wonder. He's had multiple albums, multiple songs in the United Kingdom. He'd also starred in a couple of TV shows as well and was quite funny. But here, one-hit wonder, fits all the criteria. Look forward to that. MacArthur's home, C91.3.
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0: MacArthur's Home is set on 1.3. It's your weekend wind back to 1992, a one-hit wonder in Australia. His name is Jimmy Nail, that's Ain't No Doubt. In the United Kingdom, though, apparently quite popular and quite prolific when it comes to songs and TV shows and stuff. We'll check the roads for you Saturday morning next. Then Mabel, Flock of Seagulls, will play Guy Sebastian, MacArthur's Home, C91.3.
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13: It's problem-free across MacArthur, getting a good run for the Hume Motorway northbound out of Raby into Ingleburn and towards Preston, approach to the M5 and M7. Hatchy congestion, but moving pretty well in both directions of the Hume Highway between Elizabeth Drive and Hoxton Park Road. Into Campbelltown on the Moraxley Bypass, that's getting a good run in both directions at Bradbury Avenue. 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Ends October 13 at participating stores. Celebs Traffic, MacArthur's C91.3.
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9: There's been a two-car crash causing delays into Wilton. Roads are closed off in both directions for Picton Road near Arbon Street. Emergency services are on site now. Down into Arbon, Arbon Road looking steady eastbound through Cataract towards the Buller Tops and the M1. Hume Motorway getting a good run southbound through Douglas Park towards the Southern Highlands. It's spring season at Freedom. 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I'm Brooke Sheen. That's Traffic MacArthur's C91.3.
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10: Showers then sunny across MacArthur today, reaching 31. Good morning, I'm Max Arnold. The opposition will introduce a bill to federal parliament forcing the tax office to permanently reverse its credit card ban. The ATO has postponed the move until the end of the financial year following outrage from the business community. The federal government will cover the agency's surcharge costs during this period. Shadow Treasurer Tim Wilson says Labor has been all over the shop on the issue.
11: You had Penny Wong out there saying they didn't have the power to get the ATO to act. Yesterday you had Andrew Charlton the Cabinet Secretary out there arguing that they agreed with the government's, with the ATO decision. Now the Treasurer has come in, rebuked Wong, rebuked Andrew Charlton.
10: Wallandilly is coming to life today with the Arts Alive Festival taking over. From 2 till 9pm, live performances, creative workshops, family activities and more will take over the Wallandilly Performing Arts Centre in Picton. Authorities are hailing the first weekend of the New South Wales government's pill testing program a success after it uncovered a high-dose batch of MDMA. The health department is warning the pills contain up to four times the expected dose and could be circulating in the community. Chief Addictive Medicine Specialist Dr. Hester Wilson says the program is working both during and after festivals.
12: Staff in the testing tent were able to give advice, cut down your dose, which people did, and also they were able to put out a warning throughout the festival so people were able to change their behaviours. Now, the bottom line is people don't take ecstasy to come to harm, they take it to have fun. So they do really respond to getting evidence the substance isn't what they thought it was.
10: And two famous Renoir paintings stole from a French museum have been recovered. Police say six people have also been arrested over last month's heist.
8: Campbelltown Catholic Club's Hi-Viz Happy Hour, Fridays from 2:30, C91.3 Sport.
10: Mount Panorama has made headlines once again with young gun Zach Bates taking provisional pole for the Bathurst 1000, the Camaro driver setting a Gen 3 supercar's lap record in the process. And South Africa have restricted Australia to 187 for 6 on day one of the first test in Durban after bad light hampered play.
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10: Showers then sunny across Macarthur today, reaching 31. Partly cloudy tomorrow with tops of 28. Showers and 35 on Monday with a possible late storm. That's the latest on Macarthur's home, C91.3.

MacArthur's home is seen on 91.3. It's 10 for City, self-aware. Good morning, it's Dave and Archer here. This is Billy Idol's White Wedding. There are two schools of thought on this song, and Billy Idol has kind of played into both of them. One is that he actually wrote this literally about his little sister. The other is little sister is a slang term in the song used to describe his girlfriend. Now, the more you think about it, the more awkward that gets. So let's move on, shall we? 5 seconds of summer coming up. We'll play Britney, C91.3.

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1: There's been a two-car crash causing delays into Wilton. Roads are closed off in both directions for Picton Road near Almond Street. Emergency services are on site now. Down into Appin, Appin Road looking steady eastbound through Cataract towards the Bulleye Tops and the M1. Hume Motorway getting a good run southbound through Douglas Park towards the Southern Highlands. It's spring season at Freedom. 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I'm Brooke Sheehan. That's Traffic MacArthur's C91.3.
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0: Macarthur's home is C91.3. Good morning, it's David Archer here. Welcome to Saturday, a dreary kind of start to a weekend. It is supposed to get sunny though today. Perhaps a storm or two, sunshine and 31 is the forecast. 28, partly cloudy, the slight chance of a shower, maybe a storm tomorrow. Adele for you shortly, Tame Impala lined up. Your weekend wind back is from 1986. Look forward to Peter Gabriel on Macarthur's home, C91.3.
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0: MacArthur's home. This is 91.3. It's your weekend wind back to 1986. It's Peter Gabriel's Big Time. Good morning, it's David Archer here. Welcome to Saturday. Hey, what are your plans for this afternoon? If you're at a bit of a loose end, from 2 the Savo, we are broadcasting live from the Wallandilly Arts Alive Festival. It's on Menangle Street in Picton. It is going to be a fun afternoon. Ali is going to be there from 2. Scott will be there from 5. 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
8: Looking across MacArthur this morning into Wilton, we've got a two-car crash. It's closed Picton Road in both directions near Almond Street. Emergency services on site with a tow truck. Just watch your speed passing into Appin. Appin Road, that's a steady run eastbound through Cataract towards the Bulleye Tops and the M1. And problem-free through Douglas Park, southbound the Hume Motorway to the Southern Highlands. 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That's the latest traffic. 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

0: 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We'll check roads for you as well, then Jamelia. 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
10: Taking a look across Macarthur this morning into Campbelltown on the Moxley Bypass, seeing patchy congestion building all directions there at Bradbury Avenue. To the Hume Motorway, no delays as well, both directions from Narellan Road. Getting into Wilton though, there's been a two-car crash. That's got Picton Road closed off in both directions between Macarthur Drive and Argyle Street. I just see crew on site with a tow truck. The unpaid toll process has changed. 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It's traffic, Macarthur,
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11: Showers then sunny today across Macarthur, reaching 31. Good morning, I'm Max Arnold. A man has been refused bail after being charged over allegedly making shotgun gestures and displaying a Palestinian flag on a Bondi Beach footbridge. Officers arrested the 53-year-old at Campbell Parade, the site of last year's Bondi terrorist attack, after reports from witnesses. He's been charged with behaving in an offensive manner in a public place and will face court today. As part of the new Western Sydney Aerotropolis, businesses are being invited to apply as tenants in the precinct. Opportunities for businesses operating in innovative industries and advanced manufacturing to base themselves in Bradfield City have opened today. The area has received $34.6 billion in private investment alongside the $29 billion supplied by the government. Police were investigating a fatal stabbing in Sydney's West. They were called to reports of an assault in Mount Druitt where a man died at the scene from wounds to his torso. Detectives are calling on anyone with information to come forward. And students, carers and pensioners in Victoria will soon be able to ditch MyKey cards and pay for public transport with bank cards instead.
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11: Wallabies skipper Harry Wilson is embracing the challenge of ending a 40-year drought at Eden Park. Australia's Bledisloe Cup hopes go on the line tonight against the All Blacks. And a fight back from Pat Cummins and Matt Renshaw has salvaged a tough opening day for Australia in their first test against South Africa. At the end of day one, the Baggy Greens are 6 for 187.
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11: Showers then sunny across Macarthur today, reaching 31. Partly cloudy tomorrow with tops of 28. Showers and 35 on Monday with a possible late storm. That's the latest on Macarthur's home, C91.3.

0: MacArthur's Home, is Sleet 91.3. Monday morning, MacArthur Breakfast. Ali has tickets for you to see Diesel. It's his By Request tour. He's coming to the Cube at the Campbelltown Catholic Club on October 23rd. Sleet 91.3.
1: Right from the start, you were a thief. 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
1: Into Wilton, there's been a two-car crash. Picton Road now closed in both directions between MacArthur Drive and Argyle Street. Lanes are closed in both directions and there are emergency services now on site. Travelling onto the Hume Motorway this morning, getting a steady run southbound through Douglas Park towards the Southern Highlands. It's spring season at Freedom. 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I'm Brooke Sheen. That's traffic. 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

0: MacArthur's Home is at 91.3. They're a German band. They're called Jam and Spoon. It's your weekend wind back to 1994. That's right in the night. Hello, it's David Archer here. In excess for you, shortly got Walk the Moon coming up. We'll check the roads for you next as well. Big day today. We are broadcasting live from the Wallandilly Arts Alive Festival from about 2 this afternoon. Ali is going to be there then. Scott's going to be there from about 5. Free entertainment all day and fireworks at about 9 o'clock tonight. Looking forward to it already. 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
6: Travelling down into Wilton, there is a two-car crash. It's closed at Picton Road, both directions between MacArthur Drive and Argyle Street, with emergency services on site. Diversions for northbounders coming up from the Southern Highlands. You can divert onto MacArthur Drive to Wilton Road and then Douglas Park Drive to get back onto the Hugh motorway, or through Appin, take Appin Road into Campbelltown. Autobahn's massive two-day Bathurst sale is here. 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And Saturday only at Autobahn. That's traffic. MacArthur's C91.3.
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9: Here to Wilton, there's been a two-car crash closing off Picton Road in both directions between MacArthur Drive and Argyle Street. Motorists travelling up through the Southern Highlands can divert northbound, take MacArthur Drive to Wilton Road and then Douglas Park Drive to get onto the Hugh Motorway, or you can travel through Appin onto Appin Road towards Campbelltown. The MG4 EV Urban, Wheels' best small electric car, SUV-like boot space and range up to 405Ks from $29,990 drive away. 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That's Traffic MacArthur's
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10: Showers then sunny across MacArthur today, reaching 31. Good morning, I'm Max Arnold. A man has died following a head-on collision on Picton Road at Wilton. The driver, who is yet to be formally identified, tragically died at the scene after being treated by paramedics. The other driver has been taken to hospital in a serious but stable condition. Picton Road is closed in both directions and motorists are advised to avoid the area. Three Mexican men have been found guilty of murdering Australian brothers Jake and Callum Robinson and their American friend Carter Road. The trio was shot dead in what's being deemed a robbery gone wrong while on a surfing holiday in Mexico's Baja region. The men have been convicted of aggravated homicide, aggravated robbery, and violent vehicle theft. Former state attorney David Arenberg says it's unlikely for the men to ever walk free again.
11: The sentencing, that will happen soon. The guilt phase is over. The penalty comes next. And in Mexico, sentencing happens in a separate hearing within days, and prosecutors are pushing for maximum sentences of 150 to 200 years. So whatever number the judge writes down, these thugs are never getting out.
10: Free training is being made available this World Mental Health Day to empower Australians to have conversations around suicide. Wesley Mission data found 2/3 of respondents don't have the skills to respond to someone struggling with suicidal thoughts. A reminder to listeners, support is available through Lifeline on 13 11 14. And property markets across the East Coast are falling in the wake of federal tax reforms. Real estate data shows 9 out of 10 Brisbane and Sydney suburbs have recorded sharp value declines.
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10: The supercars field has been stunned by rookie Zach Bates, who claimed provisional pole ahead of this afternoon's top 10 shootout at the Bathurst 1000. And the Western Bulldogs have scored a 43-point win over Essendon in the AFLW, laying their claim for a top 4 spot.
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10: Showers then sunny across Macarthur today, reaching 31. Partly cloudy tomorrow with tops of 28. Showers and 35 on Monday with a possible late storm. That's the latest on Macarthur's home, C91.3.

MacArthur's home is C91.3. It's the Fine Young Cannibals. She drives me crazy. It's David Archer here. James for you shortly. Ella Langley coming up. Ali is back Monday morning. MacArthur breakfast. She's got favourites bundles from Calm and Cozy to give away. These are worth about $350. 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If you want to win one, you're going to have to take on Ali at Alioki. Good luck with that. That's Monday morning on MacArthur Breakfast. MacArthur's home, C91.3.

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1: Heavy delays down into Wilton with a two-car smash. Picton Road remains closed between MacArthur Drive and Argyle Street in both directions. If you are travelling up through the Southern Highlands, you can divert northbound, take MacArthur Drive to Wilton Road and then Douglas Park Drive to get back onto the Hume motorway. 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I'm Brooke Sheehan. That's the latest traffic. 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

0: MacArthur's home, C91.3. It's Ella Langley's Tuesday in Texas. It's David Archer here. I'm Rihanna for you shortly. Teddy Swims. Your weekend wind back is to 1990. Look forward to Boom Crash Opera. They're playing as part of the Red Hot Summer Tour. Almost half of those shows are sold out. If you wanted to make the trek to Manly, I think that show's still got some tickets. But any of the other shows that you might want to make a super long road trip to, may not get tickets. MacArthur's home, C91.3.
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0: MacArthur's home, this is 91.3. It's Boom Crash Opera's Dancing in the Storm. It's your weekend wind back to 1990. We could be doing that this afternoon at the Arts and Life Festival in Picton. There is supposed to be a storm or two. It's only a maybe, though. We'll be there from 2 this summer. If you would like to stop by, you are more than welcome to. It's a free afternoon of entertainment. Ali is going to be there from 2. Scott will be there from 5. There's fireworks at 9 tonight. It's going to be fun. Check the roads for you shortly. The Gautier and Kimbra have Green Day lined up. We'll play Delta. MacArthur's home, C91.3.
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7: Into Wilton this morning, there has been a two-car crash closing Picton Road off both directions between MacArthur Drive and Argyle Street. Diversions are in place by MacArthur Drive to Wilton Road. Then take Douglas Park Drive northbound to get onto the Hume Motorway, or travel through Appin onto Appin Road for your run towards Campbelltown problem-free. 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I'm Brooke Sheehan. That's the latest traffic. 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
6: Into Wilton, a two-car crush is closing Picton Road in both directions between Armand Street and the M1 at Mount Ousley Road. Consider using the Hume Motorway or Appin Road. Getting past that into Appin Road, that's a steady run eastbound through Cataract towards the Bullite Tops and the M1 in that direction, no problems. 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I'm Brooke Sheehan, that's the latest traffic, MacArthur's C91.3.
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7: Showers then sunny across MacArthur today, reaching 31. Good morning, I'm Max Arnold. Picton Road has been closed in both directions at Wilton after a two-vehicle crash has resulted in the tragic death of a driver. The man was treated by paramedics at the scene before passing away. The other driver has been taken to hospital in a serious but stable condition. An investigation into the crash is ongoing and a report will be prepared for the coroner. More children are being diagnosed with ADHD and autism, despite limited evidence to suggest the conditions themselves are becoming more common. A British review warns young people could be at risk of being overdiagnosed. It suggests growing distress in children may instead reflect the pressures of modern life, including poor sleep, less exercise, and more screen time. Conservative leaders are ramping up their attack on Australia's climate policies at a political conference in Brisbane. One Nation leader Pauline Hanson is expected to call for an inquiry into secret government arrangements with offshore solar and battery suppliers. Nationals Senator Matt Canavan will also unveil a bill to override a recent High Court decision that halted a major New South Wales coal mine expansion. And Chinese-built vehicles now account for more than 80% of electric cars sold in Australia.
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7: The Matildas have been dealt a reality check as they ramp up their FIFA Women's World Cup preparations, going down 4-2 to an understrength Germany. And at stumps on day one of the men's test in South Africa, the Baggy Greens are 6 for 187.
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7: Showers then sunny across MacArthur today, reaching 31. Partly cloudy tomorrow with tops of 28. Showers and 35 on Monday with a possible late storm. That's the latest on MacArthur's home, C91.3.

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Ali is back Monday morning, MacArthur Breakfast. 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
1: In Wilton, Picton Road is still closed in both directions between Armand Street and MacArthur Drive. Northbound trip is still closed all the way from Mount Ousley Road. You can take MacArthur Drive and your southbound run. Narellan Road up to speed between the Hume Motorway and Appin Road. Hume Motorway all clear into Pheasant's Nest. 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Only at Freedom. I'm Jack Oliver. That's the latest traffic. 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

0: MacArthur's home is C91.3. It's Noah Kahn, stick season. It's David Archer here. A few people have called and asked whether or not the Wallandilly Arts Alive Festival is going to go ahead in the rain. They reckon by the time it starts this afternoon, this will have cleared up. It'll be kind of nice, be about 28 degrees, which will also be nice too for those people doing the 24-hour fight against cancer walk at Campbelltown Athletic Stadium. Because doing that in the rain is not going to be fun either. Maroon 5 for sure, the Ariana Grande. Your weekend wind back is from 1991. Look forward to the KLF and Tammy Wynette. I'm MacArthur's home,
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0: MacArthur's home is C91.3. It's your weekend wind back to 1991. It's the KLF and Tammy Wynette's Justified and Ancient. It's David Archer here. The C91.3 Road Crew is going to be joining us this afternoon as we broadcast live from the Wallandilly Arts Alive Festival. This happens in Picton from 2 the Savo. Ali is going to be there. Scott is going to be there from 5. There'll be fireworks and a whole day's worth of entertainment to get us there. It'll be a fun day. Why don't you come join us? MacArthur's home, C91.3.
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3: Into Wilton, there's been a two-car crash. Picton Road remains closed in both directions between Almond Street and the M1 at Mount Ousley Road. You can divert using the Hugh Motorway or Appen Road through Appen. To Douglas Park, reported car breakdown southbound Hugh Motorway just past Douglas Park Drive and Appen. No problems on Appen Road eastbound through Cataract towards the Bullertops in the M1. 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That's the latest traffic. 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

0: 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It's Beyonce and Jay-Z is Crazy in Love. An update from the newsroom next. We'll check roads as well, then Blink 182. Still the lefty coming up. And Queen. MacArthur's home,
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9: Taking a look across MacArthur, travelling into Wilton, there's been a two-car crash. It's closing a Picton Road in both directions between Armand Street and the M1 at Mount Uzi Road. Consider using the Hugh Motorway or taking Appin Road instead. To Douglas Park, we've got a car that's conked out southbound. It's on the Hugh Motorway just past Douglas Park Drive, not causing any delays. The unpaid toll process has changed. 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I'm Brooke Shear. That's Traffic MacArthur,
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10: Good morning, I'm Toby Goff. Australia's energy minister is criticising a deal brokered by Donald Trump to source 5 million tonnes of diesel from Russia. Global shipping routes are being disrupted by a conflict in the Middle East, leaving many nations on the hunt for alternate trade partners. The US president announced his supply arrangement after a phone call with Vladimir Putin. Federal Energy Minister Chris Bowen is rejecting suggestions Australia will look to America to bolster its supplies.
11: We don't need or want Russian fuel in Australia. We have the arrangements in place as best as we possibly can with our trading partners to ensure that Russian fuel doesn't flow to Australia. That policy is not changing, will not change. We do not want Vladimir Putin to benefit from this war in the Middle East.
10: Australia's fuel supply remains secure with 43 days of petrol, 31 diesel and 30 days of jet fuel in reserves. The mother of two Australian surfers shot dead in Mexico has called for their killers to receive maximum prison sentences. Brothers Jake and Callum Robinson and their American friend Carter Rode were murdered during a robbery in Baja in 2024. Three men have been convicted of carrying out the crime. They're expected to face life in prison. US singer Ella Langley has cancelled her show in Tulsa due to a serious security threat to fans, venue staff and her team. The country star made the announcement on social media just hours before the doors were set to open. The venue has echoed the decision. Police have rescued a man who jumped into the River Torrens in Adelaide while attempting to evade officers. They say the 22-year-old ran off as they responded to reports of a group of men fighting in the city. Senior Constable Rebecca Stokes says he was later heard calling for help.
12: Patrols rushed down to the river and spotted the man struggling in the water, saying that he didn't know how to swim. So three police officers jumped in immediately to save this drowning man. The 22-year-old Blair Athol man has been taken to hospital by ambulance for treatment, and investigations into the fight are ongoing.
10: Ambulance crews stuck in queues outside Queensland emergency departments are waiting longer to get back on the road. Queensland health performance data shows 42% of patients are waiting more than 30 minutes to be transferred into hospital care. Ambulance officers are losing an additional 17 minutes before getting back on the road. And the Prince and Princess of Wales are in Ireland for a series of community-focused royal engagements, visiting local charities dedicated to homelessness, prevention and job training.
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